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I pick to the beat, walking down the street, I'm a new freak, yeah. This is how I roll, animal print, pants out control.

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0: 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Yeah. I'll see you later.
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Esta es la hora tropical. 6:01. You think I worry about hell when I'm living in heaven? Life is